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5: 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Our colors will fade eventually, so if our time is running out, day after day, we'll make the mundane a masterpiece. Oh my, my, oh my, my love, I take one look at you, you're taking me up.

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1: All right, friends, welcome to your overnight. This is Natalia. 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
1: Well, if I gave you $1,000 right now, you know what you could do with it? 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

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You know what I just realized? We don't ever really see Bruno Mars out, like paparazzi shots or shopping at the grocery store. Yeah, it's interesting. How does this happen? I feel like we see every other celebrity. Maybe he pays that. I don't know. But I love him. It's Bruno Mars. Risk It All.

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1: You know, I gotta say, I think the Boy Band Confidential is the best docu-series that they've made about boy bands. It's really, really good. If you want to watch it, it's on HBO Max. It's Justin Timberlake, Mirrors.

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Magic 95.9, Paul James in the morning, Marianne's hit music all day. Well, I wonder if Taylor is getting ideas for her own wedding because she has just spent back-to-back weekends going to other people's weddings. I would definitely be getting some ideas. It's Taylor.

Magic 95.9, the station for the most requested Live with Romeo Saturday night. You know, when Ella Langley held that number one and number two spot with her songs on the Billboard Hot 100, she made country music history. First female country artist to ever have that on the Billboard Hot 100. So congrats to her. This is Choosin' Texas. Happy early, early morning. Just

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So if I gave you $1,000 right now, what would you do with it? Start thinking of some ideas because I'll tell you how to win next.

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It's Natalia. 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Wow.

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Well, we're getting so close to her dropping that new album. You seem pretty sad for a girl so in love, coming June 12th. I cannot wait to hear the entire album. I am starting to be very obsessed with this track. It is Drop Dead, Olivia Rodrigo.

Magic 95.9. Good morning. It is Paul James. Happy Wednesday. How about we start our day by talking about a few adulting life hacks that all of us could think about maybe doing that would make our life, especially cooking dinner, a little better? We'll do it here in two songs.

0: Magic 95.9 Imagine Dragons and Thunder. Hey, good morning. It's Paul James. So there are some cheat codes as an adult. Real Simple said, folks, tell us what are the cheat codes for becoming an adult. Well, how about this one? Let it be easy. It's okay. Former professor Mitzi Campbell explains, listening to an audiobook counts as reading. I like that. Using a crock pot counts as cooking. Taking good care of your brain and body does not need to be complicated. I like her thoughts. Janine Rose says, embrace semi-homemade. I like this idea. She says, there's no reason not to take a little help from the grocery store. She said, get a rotisserie chicken, warm it up in the oven with a couple of sides. Dinner is ready for company without any effort. How about this? Strategic duplication. Have duplicates of things you need and misplace regularly. That would be my wife and her reading glasses. She buys packs of reading glasses that have like 10 pairs in them. Yeah. Kid you not. I like this one. Schedule a life admin hour. Yeah, Alexis Hasselberger, productivity and leadership coach, shares basically batch all the annoying little tasks that otherwise follow you around mentally into 1 hour of time. Schedule it. This is the admin hour. In there, you schedule appointments, you deal with forms, you follow up on random emails, you order the thing you're out of, you handle school logistics. In that hour of administration for your home. I love that. I've done that for years, but never looked at it that way. I literally will schedule. Hey, this is the hour that we make those phone calls. We do those types of things. We, you know, pay that off, whatever, you know, that type of thing. And that works.
1: Good.
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0: Magic 95.9, Taylor Swift and Opa Light. Good morning, it is Paul James. Not everybody wakes up happy. Plenty of people tackle anxiety from the moment they open their eyes. I am an early riser. I like to wake up in a good mood. I tend to do my best stuff in the first 4 hours of the day. I don't know why, I just do. I've recognized that in close to 60 years on this planet. There are some morning habits that may not be helping, though. Dr. Anna Elton says elevated levels of cortisol are to blame. Yeah, there are some habits that psychologists say will help pump even more cortisol into the body that we should avoid so we don't have morning anxiety. First of all, don't hit the snooze button over and over again. I try not to hit it once. Generally, I wake up before, which is good. Waking up dehydrated. And then you go after coffee. Matter of fact, experts say you should get up, have a couple of glasses of water, brush your teeth, and then maybe in the next 45 minutes, half hour, then go for coffee. Yeah. Did you know that an apple will wake you up almost the same as a cup of coffee? Read about it. It's got the good stuff in it. By the way, overplanning your day will make you wake up in the morning with anxiety. Don't overplan your day. Yeah. Having no plan can maybe make you wake up with anxiety. Checking your phone immediately. Bad idea when you first wake up. Not getting natural light within the first hour of being awake will put you in a bad mood. And not honoring your own personal feelings. Honor the way you feel. It's okay. We don't feel great every day.
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Magic 95.9. Good morning. It's Paul James. You've got nine chances today to win $1,000. Your first chance coming up at 9 a.m. Listen for that keyword to take to our website and win. I let it fall.

Magic 95.9 Memorial Day weekend is upon us. Now, realize that there is a reason for Memorial Day. Make sure you know it. Your kids know it. Grandkids, nieces, nephews. Yeah, go to a Memorial Day service, please. Read into it, whatever it might be. But yes, also have

0: Magic 95.9, Rema, Selena Gomez, calm down. Get rid of your stuff. Let it go. Baby boomers may be downsizing, but they still need enough space to store all the stuff they refuse to get rid of. There's a lot of it. There are some household items that they just won't let go of, and it's not about clutter, it's about connection. Recent list highlights a dozen things boomers tend to hold on to. Vintage dishes, cast iron skillets, rotary phones, and vinyl records. All right. I love cooking on cast iron. So we have cast iron, but it's not a collection. It's a use. We love vinyl records. We have a collection. We have an area of our house that is completely dedicated to vinyl record listening. It's a fun collection. We like investing in it. It's for our pleasure. Yes, our kids will have to decide what to do with them because we will never get rid of our vinyl records again, unless we're forced to. Other than that, we ain't got much. We've been, doing the garage sale thing and all that stuff. Online selling. So these aren't just objects to the people that are holding on to them. They are tied to family traditions, memories, and things like that. I get it. Kitchen staples like handwritten recipe cards, old Tupperware. Those stick around because they remind people of meals shared together in gatherings and family and life and when things were better. It's also a strong sentimental pull to hang on to photo albums, antique furniture, quilts, and typewriters. Then there are the fun items like the board games, the collectible figurines that recall simpler times and hobbies that defined a generation. Now, my wife, God love her, went through a bunch of old board games that we do not play, we have no use for, because my son and daughter-in-law absolutely love when they get together with their friends playing a fun game. And a lot of times it's a retro type game. So we have gifted all of them. She did. She got them all together and we took them there and we're like, hey, here's all these. And they are happier than heck to have those games. They'll enjoy them. I told them, I said, when you're done or you don't want them, take them to donate them or use them in a class, whatever.
1: Spring is here.
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0: Magic 95.9, Billie Eilish, that is Birds of a Feather. Good morning, it is Paul James. So Memorial Day weekend, right? Here we are. Backyard party, barbecue. Well, HGTV wants to help to elevate the experience. If you haven't thrown a holiday party before, the DIY channel has created the how-to for you. But it's only part of the puzzle. So here are some ideas, thanks to our friends at HGTV, to give your Memorial Day cookout a little more. How about this? The on-theme libation station. We know a lot of people for the 4th of July planning events all around Celebrate 250, America 250, that kind of deal. And they're going to have that on-theme libation station. Well, you can have one too. How about this? A buzzworthy sangria pop. A recipe at HGTV's website. Unexpected seating. Think of hay bales with patriotic throw blankets over them. Elevated snacks. Try a potato chip bar. What an interesting idea. Or lay out unique condiments. How about pallet stations? Use a stack of pallets to display food or drinks to decorate with bandanas. How about a backyard beer tasting? I'd love that. Crowd-pleasing rib cups. Pour barbecue sauce in a cup and stick a rib in it. That's kind of neat. Get glowing. String and other lighting in your backyard is a good idea. You can go all out. Put tables and chairs on the lawn. It gives a good vibe. Also stops traffic jams on the deck or patio. And you can wrap it up with an outdoor movie. All of those are great ideas. Here's the only problem. If you live here, we're expecting rain. Off and on all weekend.
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0: Magic 95.9, Huntrix and Golden. Hey, good morning. It's Paul James. So if you're looking for a career that may be AI-proof, and a lot of people are, they're thinking about it a lot. Had this conversation with a guy who did some work at my house the other day. He and I were chatting, and he's retired, older gentleman. He has a business in retirement, and that's what I was having done. And he and I have known each other for quite some time, maybe 15 years. Well, anyway, he asked me, he goes, what do you think is going to happen AI with careers? And I said, well, if you listen to my show, you probably heard me say, I think a lot of entry-level positions will either, with the entry-level positions we have today or in the last 5 years, I think those are shifting to AI. And he goes, wow, that's interesting you say that. And I said, but what you do, and he delivers mulch and stone and dirt and all that kind of stuff. He's got a dump truck business, for lack of a better term. He goes and fills his dump truck up and brings it to your house, you know, if you want mulch or whatever. And so anyway, I looked at him and I said, like you know, AI is not going to take your gig. I said, I don't know of any. I said, although we do have that corridor of semis that run using AI. But he has a specific set of tools that makes what he does probably AI-proof. Makes it a lot easier when you're doing some projects and you need those types of products. He's really good at it. So anyway, there's some other AI-proof careers out there. One of them, interestingly enough, is tailoring. It may feel like an old school skill, but there's actually a growing shortage of professional tailors and the demand is going up. This is what kind of shocked me because I don't see nearly as many people today wearing tailored suits as we did 35 years ago. And I actually still have my only professionally tailored suit. I had a suit professionally tailored. Long story as to the reasons why and everything like that. And I wore it just last month. Uh-huh. Yeah, because tailored suits, you always have one good suit, guys. Tailored suits never go out of style unless you buy it in a style. Now, I have had a few double-breasted suits and ones like that. You know, and those obviously are not in style anymore. Real big back in the 90s. But and I still think that's a good look. And some guys still wear them, just not as a daily thing, you know. But at any rate, and remember, it'll come back. Cyclical. We live in a cyclical world. It will come back. But a good tailored suit, you can have it for a lifetime if you take care of it. And that's a good one. Matter of fact, I could tell you the company that did it, and you'd be like, they've been gone for 25 years. They have. Big reason. People are starting to care more about how their clothes fit, with the trends right now being vintage shopping and vintage clothing. They would rather buy that 40-year-old suit that somebody had made and tailored and perfect and make the alterations because they like the look and everything. That makes sense to me. At the same time, many experienced tailors are retiring. Fewer younger workers are entering the field. I'll tell you something else, and I live it every day. Engineering. Yeah, engineering has changed dramatically. Not a lot of engineers turning screwdrivers and things like that. Those types of mechanical engineers are really needed.
1: The Road Report.
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Magic 95.9. Good morning. My name is Paul James. Do you doom spend? What is doom spending? Well, I'm going to tell you all about it. Harry Styles on the radio now, as it was after Harry. I'll tell you about doom spending.

0: Magic 95.9, Miles Smith, nice to meet you. Good morning, it is Paul James. Parallel play friendships, do you know what they are? I was today years old when I learned. They're basically about hanging out with your friends without the pressure to constantly talk or be on. Yeah, so basically, think about it as this. I look at it as my deck, because I invite people to the house all day. Hey, come on over. We'll be sitting out on the deck. We'll probably either have some yacht rock playing or a baseball game and maybe get a little fire going in the fire pit. We're just going to hang out, order some food, have some drinks, the bar's open. And sometimes we always chat when we get started, but then later, somebody may take a nap. It's okay. Parallel play. The concept comes from childhood where kids play side by side doing their own thing. And now it's becoming a trend in adult friendships too. Instead of planning big, high energy hangouts, people are just spending time together while doing separate activities. Reading, working, scrolling. Hate that. Even doing chores in the same place. The point isn't constant conversation, it's being together. It's especially appealing right now because a lot of people feel socially drained, and it's kind of a low-effort connection that still satisfies that need for closeness. It's a reminder that friendship doesn't always have to be loud or exciting. Sometimes it's just quiet and easy company. So yeah, looking forward to this weekend. I'll bet there'll be a little bit of that going on out back if it's not pouring down rain.
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Lola Young and Messy. It's a little bit after 9. And you know what? No doubt that Harry Styles and Zoe Kravitz are engaged. And I'll tell you why in about 5 minutes.

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Hey, it's me, Delano, with you. And this is the season for strolling downtown and supporting and shopping local. 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
1: I think that's my favorite song of Harry Styles. 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And that's from his latest album. By the way, he just kicked off his Together Together tour this past weekend in Amsterdam. And Zoe Kravitz had her engagement ring on. It was in full display.

0: 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He won $1,000.
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1: 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Hey, it's looking good. We're halfway through the week, a little bit after 10. I did want to say hi to Carla, who's got us on at her desk today. Thanks, Carla.

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1: 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Are you looking forward to Memorial Day weekend or what? 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Yay, good for you. 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
1: That's Teddy Swims and Lose Control. So who says your grandpa's not on TikTok? You're going to be surprised by this new stats, and you're going to love it. I'll tell you more in about 5 minutes. It's a little bit after noon. Hope you're having a great day.

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2: That is Benson Boone and Beautiful Things. Well, with the success of the Michael Jackson movie, you know, the biopic, there's going to be a lot more. I'll tell you about the latest one in about 5 minutes. What?

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1: No way, no way.
0: So how about you? How would you feel? 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Whatever it is you need. Groceries, gas, whatever. You can win it too. Just listen for the keyword, okay?

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1: Huntrix coming up. Also, Sabrina Carpenter, the Backstreet Boys, Harry Styles. 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

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Olivia Dean, so easy to fall in love. And then, of course, you break up. Oh.

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Toby Knapp reading about some anonymous donor who dropped $9 million just to have lunch with Warren Buffett. 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

Magic 95.9, Paul James in the morning, and Marion's Hit Music all day. If you need to hear something, I'm Toby Knapp on this Wednesday afternoon that'll restore your faith in humanity. Check out this story about a mechanic in Arizona who fixed a single mom's car for free. Noticed her tires were nearly bald and unsafe. She cried, he cried, the internet cried, humanity undefeated in the little moments. It's Carrie Underwood. Right.

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And I'll play Benson Boone before that. Mariah, you need something on?

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Toby Knapp, this is one of those songs, at least I am H.O. 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

0: with Mario Lopez. Quick reminder that The Late Show with Stephen Colbert coming to a close forever tomorrow night over on CBS. A lot of huge names dropping by the last couple weeks, too. Tonight, Stephen's got Bruce Springsteen set to join him. By the way, speaking of The Late Show milestones, it was exactly 11 years ago today that the OG host, David Letterman, taped his final show. Seems like he's been growing his beard out ever since.
1: Hasn't trimmed it once.
0: Nope.